0: Du lytter nå til Radio Mayhem.
1: Sunday mornings were your favorite.

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Just what you wanted. 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I see the parties and diamonds. Sometimes when I close my eyes, 6 months of torture you sold to some forbidden paradise. I loved you truly.

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The next day she woke up rosy and she snuggled up so cozy when she asked me how I liked it. Lord, it hurt me to

making no excuses for the many things I uses just to sweeten my relationships and brighten up my day. But when my earthly race is over and I'm ready for the clover and they ask me how my life has been, I guess I'll have to